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Well, I want that stuff.

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We will be flying at an height of 32,000 feet and at an airspeed of approximately 600 miles per hour. 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